know a lot of you never heard of dancing. People dance to the music. See, we dance to the music. So that's why you can't, they ain't got no people dance to the music. They just do anything they want to do. And you couldn't dance to it if you wanted to. And it's like you say, dog, you can't dance to it or nothing? That's the only way I learned was dancing. See, then they go out on you, avant-garde. Y'all may as well realize.

0: all I know is I'm here today, I'm healthy, and I use medical cannabis, and I'm thankful.
1: I achieved complete clinical remission from the cannabis alone, and I would rather be illegally alive than legally dead.
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3: I'd take a hit and the pain would disappear. It was instant. I mean, instant.
4: I've always looked at cannabis as being medicine.
5: People say you get high. You don't get high, you get medicated.
6: I'd like to see it so that, you know, people aren't criminalized over something that's medicinal.
5: It's a God-given plant. We should all be able to use it. It's real medicine. 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

between my body and my mind, where I just observe. Accepting what is and what isn't.

stole it from its potential, from its parchment, from its vibe, from its sentences. If I could have the power of a god, I would have the power to fix your broken heart. Fix it because I stole it. Fix it because I broke it. If I could have the power.

Ladies and gentlemen, welcome to the 2018 Poetry Out Loud National Finals Competition. Please silence all cell phones and other electronic devices. We ask that you refrain from flash photography or entering the aisles to take any type of photographs or video recordings during the recitations. Tonight's program will include American Sign Language interpretation on the right side of the stage. Ladies and gentlemen, your host for this evening's competition, writer Elizabeth Acevedo.

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1: Let me check my mic. Okay. 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You ever have one of those days when nothing seems to go right? I mean, you get up in the morning at what you think is the crack of dawn, only to realize that your alarm clock didn't go off for the third time this week. 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
0: What's it gonna be?
1: Don't do the wedding,
0: mysteries of life.
1: What do you mean?

0: 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I'ma slap one in your face. What do you?
1: Me no take intimidation, girl. For me, girl, the good boy, me no fear, man. Me be me to live up on this station.